Новое. Evanescence. Tell me when you've had enough. Queens of the Stone Age. Insignificant Other. Five Finger Death Punch. Nails in the Coffin.

Metallica. So tell me The Strokes. 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Дальше больше. В Москве 11 часов утра.

новом часе на максимум. Blink 182. Let's go, don't wait. This night's almost over. Scorpions. Here I am. Rock you like a hurricane. 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

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Take my hand, come back to the land. Let's get away just for one day.

Hey, what's up? This is Pierre from the band Simple Plan, and you are listening to our song right here on Radio Maximum.

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Now you do what they told you. Now you do what they told you. Now you do what they told you.

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I say you look so fine that I really want to make you mine. 4, 5, 6, come on and get your kicks. Now you don't need

I said, are you gonna be my girl? It's one, two, three, take my hand and come with me because you look so fine that I really wanna make you mine. Really wanna make you mine. 4, 5, 6, come on and get your kicks. Now you don't need

Evanescence. Tell me when you've had enough. Queens of the Stone Age. Insignificant Other. Five Finger Death Punch. Nails in the Coffin.

Finger Death Punch. Nails in the Coffin. Royal Blood. 10/10. Сейчас. Queens of the Stone Age. Insignificant Other.

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Blood. 10 over 10. Прямо сейчас. Five Finger Death Punch. Nails in the Coffin.